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2: What a do, boo?
1: Coming up, man, we got to talk about it, James. First of all, it's Friday. Welcome to the weekend.
2: Is.
1: Yes, sir. A lot of people feel like Apple be out here snitching. Well, the new iOS update is going to make cheating a lot more easier.
2: Oh, Lord.
1: We're going to break it down up next, man. Keep it locked. It's the Bootleg Kev Show.

0: 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It's the Bootleg Kev Show, man. The Friday edition of the Daily Hate is coming up. If you got something you want to hate on, pick up that phone. 877-817-2888 is the number. You could leave us a voicemail with your Daily Hate. James, anything you're hating on?
1: I met a glasses, because I don't trust anyone with glasses anymore. I feel like I want to slap everybody with glasses off. I don't know if you're recording me or not.
0: That's a fact. Anyway, stay by your radio. The Daily Hate is up next. Keep it locked.

0: All right, let's go to these voicemails. 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
1: Man, I hate to see a man moving on, living happily without me. I thought this was us. I thought it was us to the end, babe. I hate to

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1: The Bootleg Kev Show, man. McDonald's is planning to replace drive-thru attendants with an AI model named Archie. By the way, Archie has already processed more than 1 million orders so far, James.
2: Oh, well, if they can't get the ice cream machine to work, Archie ain't gonna work either.
1: What if Archie could get the ice cream machine to work? Would AI then still be the devil to you?
2: They definitely gonna teach Archie how to say, hey, the ice cream machine ain't working right now, so.
1: Coming up is the No Cap News. Keep it locked.

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1: 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James, what you got?
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0: Time for the No Cap News right now. What up, James?
5: There are certain jobs where you should double check the qualifications, and being a pilot is one of them. Apparently, that doesn't happen very often because an Air Canada pilot was arrested for allegedly flying more than 900 flights over the past 17 years with a fake pilot's license while earning over $3 million.
0: Wait a minute. Fake pilot's license? Hey. How many different flights?
5: 900.
0: Damn. That is crazy.
5: How you don't have the qualifications and still flying? That's crazy.
0: Apparently, he figured it out, though, because you know they got those flight simulators you can install at your house and learn how to fly a plane.
5: Hold on. Are you saying you would get on this man's flight without the proper paperwork?
0: I mean, he's still alive. He did 900 of them. Why not? And it'd have to be a half-off price.
5: Okay.
0: See, look.
5: Oh, so you're going in knowing that he got a fake pilot's
0: 100%.
5: License.
0: 100%. Okay. 100%. He did 900 flights. We'll be all right.
5: You won't even get on Spirit. Well, ain't nobody can now.
0: Anyway, stay by your radio. Coming up next, man, let's talk about it. Is it okay to keep an ex gift?
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1: All right, let's talk about it. Do you think it is appropriate to keep an ex's gift if you're in a new relationship?
2: For the most part, no. If it's something like you need functionally, like a vacuum or whatnot.
1: Well, our boy TK recently got into a fight with his new girlfriend because...
2: I think it looked good for him.
1: I guess she found out that his e-bike, because he has one of those electric bikes...
2: Right.
1: ...was a gift from his ex-girlfriend.
2: Nah, you got to keep that.
1: His girl is telling him, like, look, you could sell that one and just get a new one that your ex didn't buy you.
2: Maybe you should buy him one then, boo. Maybe you need to get in there and get him a new bike if you don't want, like, the ex having a bike for him.
1: Anyway, listen, 877-817-2888 is the number. Do you think it's appropriate to keep a gift that an ex bought you? We're taking your calls up next.

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2: What it do, boo?
1: Offset stepped in and tried to help somebody. There was a taxi driver that was fighting with a woman. He was in a foreign country.
2: I seen that.
1: Apparently, in this foreign country, he's facing 20 years of prison in Dubai based on his reaction to trying to fight this taxi driver.
2: And he did the right thing, just not in the right place, apparently.
1: Yes. Hey, man, look, bro. I tell you what, I ain't mixing it up with nobody in no country. It ain't America.
2: I might not leave based off how everybody feel about America right now.
1: 100%. Anyway, stay by your radio. Coming up next, man, keep it locked. We have got a big legend on the show, Ludacris.
2: Come on now.

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1: It's the Bootleg Kev Show, man. That's James Andre Jefferson Jr.
2: What a dope, bro.
1: Of course, the People's Mix is coming up. Plus, we got the legend hanging out with us. I'm talking about Luda, Chris.
2: Hey, let's get it.
1: Shout out to Luda, man. He is on the Bootleg

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1: 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Wait, we got a special guest in here. It's not very often that we get somebody I can say is a living legend. This is the case today, man. Ludacris.
2: I want to come to the syndicated people, man. I want to come to the people that's in 100 million different markets, man. That's who I want to do interviews with.
1: When do you kind of know it's time? Like, when you get the itch to kind of like, are you putting movie stuff to the side while you're in music mode? Right, or are you still trying to do both? Can you do both?
2: That's a good question. John Singleton had me try out for Too Fast, Too Furious. I was backstage and I had to put these lines on tape to send to John Singleton, and I got the part. And it's crazy that you say that, because I was always in the know. Like, I'm not trying to do both at the same time, because if I'm acting, I want to put 100% into the acting. If I'm doing music, I want to put 100% into it. I'm not trying to convolute this and water it down. As long as you use your time wisely, when you shoot and you shoot, and as soon as you're done with that, man, you go right back to the music. And that's what I did for years.
1: Yeah.
2: And still doing at this point. We're supposed to shoot one more Fast. You know, the finale, because the last one was open-ended. So I've been in 7 Fast and Furious movies, believe it or not.
1: So is the next one for sure the final one, you think?
2: Final one, I feel like, yes, for us. I feel like, just like Jurassic Park, I don't think they'll ever get rid of Fast and Furious.
1: I just feel like eventually you guys are going to end up in a time machine and there'll be a Fast and the Furious in the 20s, and you guys are going to be racing buggies and like...
2: Yeah, and all of that is like the original cast, or can I say the cast over these last 10, we've had a hell of a run.
1: When you end up on this Justin Bieber Baby song,
2: yeah,
1: this is the song that like breaks him for show. Like, Baby's absolutely the first joint.
2: Yeah.
1: How does that, because at that time, you're kind of in the Hollywood space a little, like.
2: A little bit, but still, you still have people wondering why I would do a song with a 13-year-old kid.
1: Right.
2: So, you know, I got a lot of backlash. And it's funny because right after I didn't embrace him, the entire hip-hop community has embraced Justin Bieber. And then, you know, next thing you know, he continues to ascend. And he has this community and has this community. And he all of a sudden has everyone.
1: Yeah.
2: So I was like, I never went off of someone's age or, you know, like someone's race. I always go off of when I listen to the song, if I feel it in my heart.
3: Well, you felt it in your heart, and it's one of the biggest songs of all time. And it really kicked off the career for Justin Bieber. I appreciate you, Luda. We're still hanging out with the legend, Ludacris, and playing his new single coming up inside the People's Mix. Keep it locked, y'all. It's the Bootleg Kev Show.
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0: 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We live. Listen, man, we got a legend on the radio with us right now.
1: Yeah, god damn it. What's going on?
0: Ludacris. The new single from Ludacris is out. It's called Pullover.
1: Yep.
0: You got the vintage, I would say old school, but like a new version of what you do video visually on this music.
1: Yes, sir.
0: Video.
1: That's exactly what it is. Me and Dave Myers back together.
0: Dave Myers is a legendary.
1: Yeah, he did
0: director.
1: The stand-up video, so everybody remember them big ass shoes. Here goes another one for you. If you missed great videos, go check out Pullover on YouTube right now.
0: 100%, man. Listen, you're on this new record we're about to introduce with Glorilla. When you, like, first of all, Glow is having an incredible run.
1: Oof.
0: What makes you, because you have legendary records. Obviously, Shauna's one of the dope female MCs of all time. You got hits with Nicki, and we go on and on and on. You're the whole damn near joint sex album.
1: Right.
0: Battle
1: right,
0: of the Sexes.
1: Right, right.
0: What was it about Glorilla where you felt like, yo, I got to get Glow on this record?
1: I met Glow. She asked me. She was like, you still rapping? I was like, yeah, I might be taking a break, but I absolutely still rap. She said, I want to work with you. I said, say less. Got in the studio and made this happen. And what better way to do it than to talk about something that's very familiar with the both of us, and that's about being a hustler.
0: World premiere.
1: Yes.
0: Ludacris album on the way before the end of the year.
1: On the way. But this is myself and Glorilla. It's called Real Hustler. All the hustlers in 2026. Let's

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1: What it do, boo?
0: Holding it down. We in the people's mix right now. Hit us up 877-817-2888. Shout outs, requests, whatever you need. We got you. Please get at us. I want to give a shout out to Ludacris one more time for joining us.
1: Come on now.
0: Watch that full interview on YouTube right now. Coming up, man, the new Spider-Man movie. They're saying it's going to be legendary, but it's also going to be long as hell.
1: Hey, they got to, because Marvel, I've been falling asleep today, movies.
0: I ain't watched a Marvel movie I enjoyed in a long time. We're going to break it down up next, though. First things first, J. Cole, man, that legacy. It's on the Bootleg Kev Show.

0: Another hemisphere. Somebody tell them people Mr. Hem is here.
1: Whoa, whoa, whoa, whoa, whoa, whoa.
0: Mr. Hem is here.
1: Whoa, whoa, whoa, whoa, whoa, whoa.
0: Mr. Hem.
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3: What it do, bro?
2: Man, they're saying the new Spider-Man movie that's coming soon. Shout out to Tom Holland, by the way. My favorite Spider-Man ever.
3: Oh, yeah. I like Nicolas Cage low-key on Spider-New York.
2: Yo, listen, man. The new Spider-Man movie will be the longest one ever. 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
3: Can we get back to an hour and 20-minute movies?
2: That's 2 hours. That's even long. I want a 90-minute movie.
3: This is too much. It's a Spider-Man swing around. What else? Another spider gonna bite him in that long?
2: Anyway, stay by your radio. Coming up next, we got the No Cap News on the way.

0: 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It's the Bootleg Kev Show. The No Cap News Report is going down. In a few minutes, James is going to tell you something crazy. James, what you got today?
1: We got to talk about the American healthcare system. It's crazy to get help if you're broke, you're poor. You can't get help in this country. This man had to go to the extreme to go to the hospital.
0: More on that up next. We're going to find out what a guy had to do just to go to the hospital. It is the Bootleg Kev Show. Keep it locked.

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0: Time for the No Cap News right now. What up, James?
4: This country sucks sometimes, but right now, all the time, really. A man literally was going through a pain because he had some type of illness and he needs to go to the hospital. It's going to cost him too much. So instead, he decided to go to the bank and rob $1. Literally $1. We have some of that audio. Sam, play that.
5: This is a bank robbery. Please only give me $1.
6: James Richard Verone was charged with robbing the RBC Bank in North Carolina just so he could get free health care in jail.
5: I started to walk away from the teller, and then I walked back and I said, I'll be sitting right over here on the chair waiting for the police.
6: He came to the bank because he was unemployed with health problems and no insurance.
5: It's called manipulation. Then out of necessity, because I need medical care, then I guess I am manipulating the courts to get medical care.
6: He believes prison is the best place for that and hopes he's sentenced to 3 years so he can continue to get free health care.
5: First time I've ever been in trouble with the law. So it's not, you know, it was sort of a logical person. And that was my logic.
4: That man had to go to the bank, rob it, to go to jail so he can get some health care.
0: Damn, that is America, man. People are literally committing felonies so they can go to jail and get free health care because health care is so expensive and damn near impossible for most working class people to afford.
4: Damn, you got deep on that one. I thought you had some jokes there.
0: I got no jokes. This
4: you got
0: is America.
4: You got health care or no?
0: I didn't for a long time, but I do. I pay out the ass for it. It's very expensive.
4: A show is. So, you know, I ain't got none if you ain't got none.
0: Yeah, no.
4: ain't no healthcare at the Bootleg Cab Show. I'll tell you that, bud.
0: Stay by your radio. Coming up next, man, we got the Daily Hit on the way. Keep it locked.
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1: The Bootleg Kev Show holding it down. The Daily Hate is on deck. If you got something you want to hate on, hit us up, 877-817-2888. Leave us a voicemail with your Daily Hate on this Friday. James, anything you're hating on?
2: I'm hating on people that's making raccoons into pets. I don't like it.
1: Oh, I want to pet raccoons so bad.
2: No, don't do that.
1: That's we live is illegal, though.
2: And I said people. You know what type of people I'm talking
1: about. The whites.
2: Yeah, 100%.
1: Hey, man, raccoons are so cute.
2: No, they're going to bite you. Now you got some new type of
1: hands. They got little hands.
2: Okay, see?
1: Yeah. Anyway, stay by your radio. The Daily Hate's coming up next.

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1: It's the Bootleg Kev Show holding it down, man. McDonald's is going to be replacing their drive-through people with an AI agent called Archie.
2: Archie ain't gonna work because the ice cream machine don't work. They can't figure AI out, but they can't figure out the ice cream machine.
1: So Archie has already taken a million orders, and my question to you is, if you knew Archie could fix the ice cream machine issue at McDonald's, would you be okay with AI taking over the drive-thru?
2: Nope, because AI is still the devil.
1: Hey, we're getting out of here. Back at it on Monday, y'all. It's the Bootleg Kev Show.

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1: 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But OG Ananobi already has a memento.

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I told you, Gemini gang, Geminis do it better. Obviously, they a little crazy. A couple of them. Here's one. It's K-Dive, even though it's got Doja, and Tems is up next. Keep it locked.

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1: It is a 250K, you would say, cash giveaway, but your share could be 2,500 because my husband and I just planned a road trip along the Pacific Coast, literally from California to Washington, to my hometown of Tacoma, right? And he is pretty much, you know, budgeting it out. 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
1: 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Sash, you're 2 E's on air. 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And yes, I will be there giving you all the backstage access, interviews, and more. Speaking of, nominated for Best Male R&B and Best Album, Leon Thomas. He's coming up next with Mutt. I got Jack Harlow on the way. It's Sash, you're with 2 E's.
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0: Quarter mil for the Maybach truck.
1: Double R with the factory rims. I got the 90, the years, the versions, the bribes, I'm really a threat.
0: It's got to the point that I don't even care. I got jewels in a safe that I don't even wear.
1: Bro, do it for some shoes and some clothes. 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She made me wanna go harder. I like her harder. I think I'm obsessed with her.

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1: You either room for basketball or soccer or both right now. So that's your two weeks on it. It's a wild time. And then Sunday in New York, they got the Puerto Rican Day Parade. So literally, they have the World Cup and the NBA Finals and the Puerto Rican. Oh, somebody going to jail. Maybe that's got Cash Cobain. 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
0: That's me. 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
3: Broski. You know what I'm saying? You got Wham, you got Billy in this. You know what I'm saying?

0: saw a TikTok that said, when I have a kid, a son is a man. He's like, if I have a son, he better not ever call me daddy. You better call me big bruh or cuh. And in the comments, it was like, you better call me creator. So I kind of feel the same way. I don't have children. I have nieces and nephews right now. I have dogs. And if I do have a son, don't call me mommy. You better call me like sis. I don't know. I got to think about that, actually. Stay tuned. We'll get into Coi Leray. Got Kate out up next.
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0: 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I got Jordan at a Tune G. Nelly and Kelly's on the way. Plus, if you want to get flued out, yes, I said flued, just like you're in Miami, to go see Chris Brown and Usher, I'd say hi to Enter straight ahead. It's actually the two E's.

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0: Hemisphere. 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

0: and to them, because they are, you know, in that, I use that because from our era, basically, you know what I'm saying? But they had a thing where the world saw them on a stage, the Oscar and other things, you know, but definitely the Oscar, you know what I'm saying? But the groups that get those, like, things that you're talking about.
1: Accolades.
0: And- yeah. You know, they... You know, they have these things, man. And me and MJ, we just never had that, you know. Bun and Pimp, you know, the song with
1: Outkast
0: and the song with Jay-Z, you know what I mean? And those were those moments for them, you know what I'm saying? And we just never had one of those moments, you know what I mean?
2: Lord, I think Stay Fly.
0: Yeah, but it wasn't our moment.
2: Gotcha.
0: Everybody's included moment. You know, it's just like a Khaled record, you know what I'm saying? So, but we never had that 8-Ball and MJG, the world moment, you know what I'm saying? Mm-hmm. So it keeps you from opening some doors, being talked about in certain places.
2: You know? It's interesting, if you're from the South, though, you can't talk about Southern music without talking about 8-Ball and MJG.
0: Oh, no, we are the seeds of everything you listen to right now from the South, for sure. Yeah, that's for sure.
2: Like, I can't mention UGK without mentioning 8-Ball and MJG. I can't mention 3-6 without mentioning 8-Ball and MJG. Like, it's impossible.
0: And everybody, the whole 2000s. Look at everybody catalog from the South that came out. 8-Ball and MJG was on the album, from Ludacris, T.I.
2: What do you hope the legacy of 8-Ball and MJG will be?
0: I don't know, man. You know, we still living it. You know, I really want to, you know, I like the term legend, man, but we still got a ways to go. I feel like, man, you know, it's a lot of stuff that's going to happen in the next few years. You know what I mean? And, you know, our story is still being written. You know what I mean? Like, it's still being written. You know, as long as I'm alive, hip hop is still young. And all these new things, you know, we're going to be one of those first one day, or another one of those first, you know. Mm-hmm. But I'm just saying, there's never a, long as I can breathe, long as I can get up and do whatever I can do to do what I can do, and I'm going to do.
2: You wish you many more, my brother.
1: Absolutely. Yeah,
0: thank you.
3: Good meeting you, and the coffee was popping. Thank you.
0: I hope it don't mess with you, man.
3: No,
0: you
3: know, it's not messing with me right now. Maybe when you leave, I'll probably meet up with you, run past you.
2: You'll see her later on Netflix. You'll see her run out. And it's your fault.
1: That's right.
2: Yep, Charlamagne the God here. Weekends at the Breakfast Club. That was our conversation with 8-Ball. Salute to 8-Ball, man. Make sure you pick up his new coffee, 8-Ball Coffee. Now, we got the top 4 songs in the country coming, plus one to watch, right, Envy?
1: Yep, and the one we're watching this weekend comes from an R&B artist we haven't seen in a minute. We'll get to it next as Weekends with the Breakfast Club.
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1: Hey, it's Ariel with you on this Saturday morning. Got a bridge gang headed in your direction. Don't forget to make us a preset on the free iHeartRadio app. Tyla headed to her very first acting role. At least I think it's her first acting role in Toy Story 5. We'll get into that next. In the meantime, Dave and Tim's Rain Dance. 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
1: No, we walk around the world, stepping out, giving a damn about where our feet land at. 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
1: What's up, it's Ariel with you on this Saturday morning. Still got snap your fingers residuals also headed in your direction. Plus, I finally believe conspiracy theories about Beyonce, and I'm going to tell you why next. In the meantime, new Tim's, what you need. 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
1: 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What's up? It's Ariel. 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It's Kehlani. 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

I just messed up the whole program. 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
1: The Kid Ferrari Simmons, as we get into this Mr. Him T.I. Got some Lauryn Hill, doo-wop thing on the way. And Mr. Patrick Mahomes is Mr. Him. 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Stay close.
2: Success feel better independent. 9-11 mid the valley at a limit. Big Master P vibe, no limit. 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
0: Mr. Him.
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1: Yeah. 21.
0: Audi VVS's. 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
1: 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Want that motion? I be in the cut. Sneaky link, she say that's her. I don't give a

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1: The Kid Ferrari Simmons got some juicy Notorious B.I.G. coming up in 5 minutes. We got to talk about my dog, Summer Walker. I got to get on her. I got to get on her ass.

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It's Ferrari Simmons, and we are everywhere you go on our free iHeartRadio app. Download it right now. Do it. You'll

0: Power 100.9, Albuquerque's real hip-hop and R&B. The Kid Ferrari Simmons, how you doing? Got some good music on the way. I Want You Back, Johnny Venus. I also have some Ever Since You Left Me, French Montana, on the way. Summer Walker has been seen in Chicago at a convenience store. She went viral. She was grabbing some cigarettes at the drink after. Yes, Summer Walker was grabbing some cigarettes at a drink. Snack runs can become a famous headline, Summer Walker. What was you doing down there, man? Send somebody to go get that. And what was you wearing? Because it looked like you woke up and was like, you know what? I'm going to walk to the store. You're Summer Walker, okay? Chicago has some very nice areas. But damn, what was you doing? Okay? Yeah. I Want You Back, Johnny Venus. Ever since you left me, French Montana on the way, Ferrari Sips. Turn up.
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1: 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Yeah, What You Need, Tim's, Ferrari, Simmons. 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

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The kid Ferrari Simmons got some E85 Don Toliver right now. Got some More Money, More Problems towards B.I.G. 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Let's talk about that next.

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On the way after this, Johnny Venus, I Want You Back. 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
0: Mr. Hem.
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Now, I'm not just saying that because that's my little homeboy. You know what I'm saying? When you grow up in that town, you know, some of them relationships rub off on you. But I'll tell you why Don Toliver definitely has been doing this thing. We'll get into it 6 minutes after Leon Thomas.

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3: 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You got a man. They got to do with me. Come outside right quick.
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